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Tedeschi Trucks Band, I'm Gonna Be There, the title of that one. Welcome back to Bridge to the Blues. How about some Eric Gales on Jazz 88?

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2: Hello, everybody. I am Ahati Young, and you have tuned into a joint where we dance and learn, and where we play, and where we tell truths and share history and pay homage, and where we improvise and improve on the groove and influence evolution, and where blues is always the through line. This is Lady Lucas Juke Joint with Lady

said you was gonna take me to see Wu-Tang, baby. So I braided my hair. Yes, you did. Yeah. Said you was gonna take me to see Wu-Tang, baby. So I braided my hair. Yes, I did. Cornrowed and everything, baby. Well, you changed your mind and said we wasn't going. But my mama saw you there. Yes, she did. Check this out.

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Let's rap a while. You see, I'm kind of lonely too, you know. And loneliness is a very bad thing if you let it get the best of you.

girl. Where you live? No, no, no. Disregard that. That's okay. That's the most important thing. I want to know you. I say, I want to know

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confessing I shot my woman's man. So the prosecutor asked me, Shorty, why did you kill that man? Yes, the prosecutor asked me, Shorty, why did you kill that man? I said, if you've never

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Lord, I'm about to overcome my trouble. 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Mama, I've been worried.

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this house. And I sat out on a step. She said, walk on in, now, now, Tony. My husband just now left. My husband just now. I mean, just now.

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Drifting Down the Kettle, composed by Fred Keller. He played the mandolin and sang the song. Bill Cagley, the guitar player, and Dave Towsley played the bass. Time for our gem of bluegrass. 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

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You found good acoustics with me, Eric Brandt, here at Listener Driven Jazz 88, the show for musical omnivores. We started off with Joan Shelley with Where I'll Find You. We're going to hear from Heather Massey next from her Birdsong recording. This is Mittens.

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1: Starvation would force you to steal from me. Yeah. The monkey speaks his mind. Here's another thing a monkey won't do.

0: It doesn't sound like your move to jazz and your involvement with all these great players, listening to them, was any kind of renegade act. It sounds like it's something that just flowed naturally for you.
1: Yeah, things just sort of moved along for me. The dance band eventually broke up and the trio was left, and L.D. Young

Accordionist Flaco Jimenez and the singer Eduardo Garcia with Rosa Maria, who likes to dance on la playa, the beach. Before that, Watermelon Man, performed by the self-taught Cuban percussionist Mongo Santa Maria and band, including the voice of La Lupe in 1963. It's a Herbie Hancock tune that Santa Maria improv live at Hancock's New York City club gig by joining the band. The entire audience got up to dance. Mongo recorded it soon after and went on to blend Afro-Cuban and African-American music throughout his career. This is American Roots, with a few beach tunes coming. But first, the Houston band Krungbin, with Mark Spear on guitar, Laura Lee bass, DJ Johnson drums, backing fellow Texas songwriter and vocalist Leon Bridges, in a cool song about the very hot Texas

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0: That's Oscar Peterson. And On the Street Where You Live. I'm John Pizzarelli. You are
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Summer was a coming in, but fast. Lots of daffodils

0: That's Dinah Washington and That Sunday, That Summer. There are so many great Dinah Washington records. We just adore her. When we play those records, there's just a singular sound to them.
1: That voice just boom.
0: Yeah.
1: It's like Catherine Russell. It's that kind of voice that just cuts right through everything.
0: I know that for years, I think Oprah Winfrey had the rights to her story, to the Dinah Washington story.
1: Mm.
0: And it's an amazing...
1: And what did she do with it?
0: I don't know. I think she was going to make a movie. I don't know if it ever... Well, obviously, it never got made.
1: No.
0: But I was... It's such a...
1: You have such nuggets of information
0: and
1: that lead to nowhere.
0: That fall off the edge of the table. That's what makes our radio show different from other well-informed radio people. Here's Chet Baker to play How High the Moon on Radio Deluxe.

a deep breath. Pick yourself up. Dust yourself off.